present of archaeological indifference. Vice president of truth. Secretary of Statistics.

misdeeds and overestimations. Bishop of the Great Climate War. Baron of epic boredom and self-indulgence. All gathered notables.

it is up to me, I'll never die. If it's up to me, I'll die tomorrow a million times in a minute, and the sun will never cease to shine, and the moon will never cease to glow, and I'll dance a million tomorrows in the sun rays of the moon waves and bathe in the yesterdays of days to come, ignoring all of my afterthoughts and preconceived notions. If it is up to me, it is up to me. And thus is my love, untainted, eternal. The wind is the moon's imagination wandering. It seeps through cracks, ripples the grass, explores the unknown. 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

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The recorded sounds of children's voices. I never imagined that. I could never imagine such deviance. Air it out. Let it breathe.

bled. Once muddied and still the river runs red. All those ships that never sailed, the ones with their seacocks open that lie scuttled in their stalls today, I bring them back, huge and transitory, and let them sail forever.

If ever there were currents uncurrent, the wind cannot serve as truth's currency. Currently moon-marked and sun-sparked, unmarked bills will. I am certain I speak a new language, as is always the first sign of a new age.

insects are too. Birds, frogs, the kingdom of spiders, all prophecy, all allegory. The skyscrapers are on fire. I stay tuned in, but the radio only plays a voice in the distance that is all but shrouded in static. The voice asks for help or advises on where to go for safety. But I can't understand a word, nor where they are in time and space. I look around to assess the risk, but the silence is frightening, and the room reflects nothing but the kind of nothing that happens before fingers from many hands press through the wooden slats, covering the windows, alerting you there.

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Included in the

0: 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This morning noise.
1: Yeah.
0: Television. I mean, synthesizers. Sound of that astronauts give when they go off.

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1: Say, Ray, you follow Rouse.
2: You want me to follow Rouse?
1: Yeah, that's right. That's where you go.
3: Right. That's exactly what you said. This horn's missing.

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1: You want me to follow around?
0: Yeah, that's right. That's the way it goes.
2: Right. Exactly what you said. This warns me. You said this.

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It's a new dawn, it's a new day.

That was a big thing. That was a big thing. That was a big thing. That was a big thing. That was a big thing. That was a big thing. That was a big thing. That was a big thing. That was a big thing. That was a big thing. That was a big thing. That was a big thing. That was a big thing. That was a big thing. That was a big thing. That was a big thing. That was a big thing. That was a big thing. That was a big thing. That was a big thing. That was a big thing. That was a big thing. That was a big thing. That was a big thing. That was a big thing. That was a big thing. That was a big thing. That was a big thing. That was a big thing. That was a big thing. That was a big thing. That was a big thing. That was a big thing. That was a big thing. That was a big thing. That was a big thing. That was a big thing. That was a big thing. That was a big thing. That was a big thing. That was a big thing. That was a big thing. That was a big thing. That was a big thing. That was a big thing. That was a big thing. That was a big thing. That was a big thing. That was a big thing. That was a big thing. That was a big thing. That was a big thing. That was a big thing. That was a big thing.

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So I'm like, I don't know how it is, but I'm gonna just stop just like that. Like, what am I supposed to do now?

0: 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What do you think it is?
1: I think it's all about the rhythm and the love.
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Beating you, I can get out of the belt, out of the whisk. No cash or no card, what you have in your tris or no credit or no debit. Can't save you from